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9: Mix of a clear and cloudy sky tonight with a low of 14. Tomorrow we'll have a cloudy sky throughout the day with showers expected later in the afternoon. Could be a high of 24. And over the weekend, risk of thunderstorm Saturday, high 22. Sunshine Sunday, high 25.
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10: Mix of a clear and cloudy sky tonight with a low of 14. Tomorrow, we'll have a cloudy sky throughout the day with showers expected later in the afternoon. Could be a high of 24. And over the weekend, risk of thunderstorm Saturday, high 22. Sunshine Sunday, high 25.
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4: Mix of a clear and cloudy sky tonight with a low of 14. Tomorrow, we'll have a cloudy sky throughout the day with showers expected later in the afternoon. Could be a high of 24. And over the weekend, risk of thunderstorm Saturday, high 22. Sunshine Sunday, high 25.
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5: Mix of a clear and cloudy sky tonight with a low of 14. Tomorrow, we'll have a cloudy sky throughout the day with showers expected later in the afternoon. Could be a high of 24. And over the weekend, risk of thunderstorm Saturday, high 22. Sunshine Sunday, high 25.
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4: Mix of a clear and cloudy sky tonight with a low of 14. Tomorrow, we'll have a cloudy sky throughout the day with showers expected later in the afternoon. Could be a high of 24. And over the weekend, risk of thunderstorm Saturday, high 22. Sunshine Sunday, high 25.
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5: Mix of a clear and cloudy sky tonight with a low of 14. Tomorrow, we'll have a cloudy sky throughout the day with showers expected later in the afternoon. Could be a high of 24. And over the weekend, risk of thunderstorm Saturday, high 22. Sunshine Sunday, high 25.
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0: 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The Cap Grace Tailgate Country Derby is bringing Big Country Energy July 17th and 18th. 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
1: Good morning, I'm Richard Coffin. Work will soon be getting underway on a regulation cricket ground and two new FIFA-sized soccer fields at the Omishul Sports Complex. At this week's meeting, Council approved a change order with Ellis Don for nearly $5.9 million. It also includes repairs to artificial turf soccer field C at the complex. Councillor Tanya Vrabosch supported the motion, but also says she's concerned about deferring funds from other projects.
2: We haven't been told the domino effect of what else will be deferred, because when you defer projects from 1 year, something else has to be deferred the next year and the next year and the next year. These are all things that we're leaving for the next council to have to deal with. I have concerns that we didn't include lighting, which means, again, we are leaving an incomplete project for future councils.
1: A staff report says work on the multi-use field will be finished this November, while Field C repairs will start in September and be done next spring to minimize disruption to summer programming. The province is providing nearly $1.7 million in funding for the cricket ground. West Nipissing's mayor says she's grateful the municipality had the opportunity to be a part of and contribute to the Canadian Centre on Substance Use and Addiction Small Cities Initiative. That also includes the development of the Small Cities Playbook for Action. Mayor Kathleen Thorne-Rochow says the past 2 years of work has provided valuable insight into how communities are responding to shared challenges and helped inform new approaches that could be brought back to West Nipissing. She adds small communities are not immune to the impacts of the substance use crisis and often work with limited resources and increasing pressures. She says West Nipissing's participation helped ensure those realities were reflected in the final framework. Municipal leaders are making sure transportation infrastructure in our neck of the woods remains part of the national conversation. Several groups, including the Federation of Northern Ontario Municipalities, sat down with Federal Transportation Minister Stephen McKinnon, FedNor Minister Patty Hajdu, and Ontario's Northern Economic Development and Growth Minister George Peary this week. Phnom says the meeting in Ottawa focused on continued investments in highway twinning, targeted safety improvements, transportation reliability, strengthening the movement of people and goods, and more. They also say the president of the Northwestern Ontario Municipal Association briefly connected with Prime Minister Mark Carney and shared northern municipal priorities, including the modernization of Highways 11 and 17. And the Salvation Army North Bay is marking today's National Donut Day. They're paying tribute to their donut lassies who served snacks and provided comfort to soldiers on the front lines during the First World War. Starting at 10 this morning, donuts and coffee will be available at their main east location while supplies last. Officials encourage people to drop by for a sweet treat and check out their programs and services.
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3: In sports, in the NHL playoffs, the Carolina Hurricanes completed the comeback to get a 4-3 overtime win over the Vegas Golden Knights in Game 2 of the Stanley Cup Final. The series is now tied at a game apiece. The Blue Jays beat Atlanta 7-2 to end their four-game losing streak. And the Montreal Alouettes beat the Tiger Cats 30-27 in overtime to open up the CFL regular season.
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3: Mainly cloudy today, a high of 25. Rain starting this evening, a low of 15. A risk of thunderstorms tomorrow, high of 21. And mainly sunny on Sunday, a high of 25. In North Bay, it's 14.
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0: That's Tebe on Country 90.5 CFCH. Well, good morning. 6:10. Look at that. It's Friday. I think it was it last week or earlier this week? I think it was last week I was saying how one of the worst questions your spouse or partner can ask you is, do you know what today is? Because then you panic and think, uh-oh, today must be a special day. I'm supposed to know what today is. The second worst question you can be asked is, well, what do you think? That's the question I got yesterday. Well, what do you think from my wife? It's great. She says, well, what's great? Your hair? Nope, that's not what's changed. So I guess my wife hired somebody, a company, whatever, to come in and trim all our shrubs in our front yard. They haven't been trimmed in forever. And anyways, got a professional to do it. It's like Edward Scissorhands showed up at our house, and now the shrubs are works of art. Except I didn't even notice when I got home. Drove right by them. Didn't notice. Now I noticed them now. I see what she was talking about. But I was focused on other things, obviously, and I didn't pay attention last night. Anyways, I'm not good when it comes to my observation skills. I don't know if you're better at that, but I'm just not. However, I did notice this morning on my drive into work from Callander to North Bay, the highway lines have been repainted. At least I think so.
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0: Jonathan Williams is made and played in Canada on Country 90.5 CFCH. If you make music, if you know somebody who makes music and you would like to get their song on the radio or help them, go to madeandplayedincanada.ca. Not only can you submit your music there, you can listen to a bunch of up-and-coming artists as well from all different genres of music. 618, it's the Kevin O Show. I want to go back to something we were talking about yesterday. Creative dad snacks. I don't remember how we got into this conversation around the dinner table in the Olszewski household, but somehow it translated over to yesterday's show. In that when I was a kid, my dad would sit in front of the television watching an episode of MASH or whatever it was, and his snack of choice was a raw potato. So he would sit there with his potato and a knife, and he would peel the potato, sprinkle a little salt on it, take a bite out of it, like an apple. Awful. And when my brother and I would complain that we were hungry, he would say, well, grab yourself a potato. To which I would say, I don't want a potato. And he would say, well, then you can't be that hungry. Such a dadism, right? So it got us on creative dad snacks. First up, a lot of people said, hey, listen, don't be so hard on the raw potato. Apparently a lot of people do that. And several people said, thanks for the reminders of my childhood. Okay. Other creative dad snacks. Butter on crackers. Like, I used to do that when I was a kid. I don't think I could do it anymore. I don't know. When I was a kid, it was great. I don't know as an adult. A spoonful of brown sugar. That came in on the text as well. And Carolyn said, you know what the issue is? You got to use red potatoes for the raw potato. The red potato ones are the best. So that was my issue. I guess I must have accidentally grabbed a russet.
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0: Mainly cloudy today, a high of 25, and then rain starting this evening. A low of 15. In North Bay, it's 14 degrees.
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1: Good morning, I'm Richard Coffin. Work will soon be getting underway on a regulation cricket ground and two new FIFA-sized soccer fields at the Omishul Sports Complex. At this week's meeting, Council approved a change order with Ellis Don for nearly $5.9 million. It also includes repairs to artificial turf soccer field C at the complex. Chair of Community Services, Councillor Justine Malaw, says there will be benefits with the project.
2: Adding two FIFA-sized soccer fields and a regulation cricket field equips North Bay to host more tournaments, draw visitors, filling hotel rooms and boosting local business. Plus, we'll be fixing field C for this much.
1: A staff report says work on the multi-use field will be finished this November, while Field C repairs will start in September and be done next spring to minimize disruption to summer programming. The province is providing nearly $1.7 million in funding for the cricket ground. West Nipissing's mayor says she's grateful the municipality had the opportunity to be a part of and contribute to the Canadian Centre on Substance Use and Addiction Small Cities Initiative. That also includes the development of the Small Cities Playbook for Action. Mayor Kathleen Thorne-Rochow says the past 2 years of work has provided valuable insight into how communities are responding to shared challenges and helped inform new approaches that can be brought back to West Nipissing. She adds small communities are not immune to the impacts of the substance use crisis and often work with limited resources and increasing pressures. She says West Nipissing's participation helped ensure those realities were reflected in the final framework. Municipal leaders are making sure transportation infrastructure in our neck of the woods remains part of the national conversation. Several groups, including the Federation of Northern Ontario Municipalities, sat down with Federal Transportation Minister Stephen McKinnon, FedNor Minister Patty Hajdu, and Ontario's Northern Economic Development and Growth Minister George Peary this week. FENOM says the meeting in Ottawa focused on continued investments in highway twinning, targeted safety improvements, transportation reliability, strengthening the movement of people and goods, and more. They also say the president of the Northwestern Ontario Municipal Association briefly connected with Prime Minister Mark Carney and shared northern municipal priorities, including the modernization of Highways 11 and 17. More than $65,000 was raised for the North Bay Regional Health Center at this year's Neonatal Intensive Care Unit Charity Golf Tournament. The event was held on Sunday at Osprey Links in Callander. Officials say proceeds this year are supporting a central monitoring upgrade project, along with expanding monitoring capacity across numerous care areas, including the NICU. They say the project will reduce system downtime and support proactive patient care.
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4: In sports, in the NHL playoffs, the Carolina Hurricanes completed the comeback to get a 4-3 overtime win over the Vegas Golden Knights in Game 2 of the Stanley Cup Final. The series is now tied at a game apiece. Blue Jays beat Atlanta. We got one. 7-2 to end their four-game losing streak. The Montreal Alouettes beat the Tiger Cats 30-27 in overtime to open up the CFL regular season.
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4: Mainly cloudy today, a high of 25. There is rain coming, but it's likely to start this evening, a low of 15. That's good news for the people up at the airport this morning. They're doing the pull for United Way, where they pull the big airplanes. So that's going to get underway at 9 a.m. I think you're going to be dry. It looks like it. Risk of thunderstorms tomorrow, a high of 21. And then mainly sunny on Sunday, a high of 25. In North Bay, it's 14.
0: Need to dodge a pothole on Lakeshore? 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

Tim McGraw on Just to See You Smile on Country 90.5 CFCH. Well, I bet Charlie's going to wake up Sunday morning with a great big smile, because as of Sunday, Charlie, 6 years old. Happy birthday, Charlie. That's from your nanny and Phil and all of us here at the radio station as well. Something very strange just happened to me a few moments ago. I'm not one of those conspiracy theory people, but I do have one conspiracy theory that I hold on to. And I have proof once again to show that it's out there. Okay, because it happened just moments ago. I'm going to explain right after the Rec Laws and Dean Brody on Country 90.5. Man.

0: even know if I go so far as to call it a conspiracy theory, because whenever I mention it to people, they all say, oh, yeah, no, for sure, for sure. Unless they're just humoring me. It's the Kevin O Show on Country 90.5 CFCH at 6:41 on your Friday morning, PD day today. And I was saying a few moments ago, I'm not a conspiracy theory person. I believe the earth is round. All of those other things that go along with that. However, there is one thing that I said, ha ha ha, there's something that's not right there. I believe that our phones are always listening to us. Always. As I look over at my cell phone. And here's more evidence of that. So earlier this hour, we had our Made and Played in Canada feature, okay, where we play up-and-coming independent Canadian music. Madeandplayedincanada.ca for all the details. And we spotlighted an artist by the name of Jonathan Williams. I don't know Jonathan other than the song that we played, which was called Have It All. Great song. Minutes after that, after I mentioned his name on the radio and we played his song, I got a friend's suggestion on Facebook for Jonathan Williams. I have not Googled Jonathan Williams. I have not looked him up on Facebook. And I got this suggestion. Just like that. Right? Our phones are always listening. And they picked up on that. That's what I believe. Which has me thinking right now as I look at my cell phone. Pamela Anderson, Pamela Anderson, Pamela Anderson, Pamela Anderson.
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0: 6:49. A couple of things, just some random things here, but it's a PD day today, so pay attention to that. Don't send the kids off to the bus stop because there's no bus today. Also, the Heritage Railway and Carousel is open today because it's a PD day from 1 until 8, weather permitting. Now, the rain isn't supposed to come until tonight, so we should be okay, though it looks pretty dark out there right now, but that's on tap. Kevin O's Garage Sale Guide. If you're having a garage sale this weekend, make sure you tell me about it. I'd be happy to spotlight it, but really sell your garage sale. Tell us why it's the greatest garage sale in the city or beyond. And finally, the other thing I have is we've got the awesome thing of the day coming up just after 7 o'clock. Today's awesome thing might be a little controversial because some people will think it is truly awesome. Others may think it's anti-awesome. I tend to lean more awesome. Either way, 7:10 this morning.
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10: Mainly cloudy today, a high of 25. Rain will start this evening, a low of 15, and then a risk of thunderstorms tomorrow, a high of 21. In North Bay, it's 14.
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1: Good morning, I'm Richard Coffin. Work will soon be getting underway on a regulation cricket ground and two new FIFA-sized soccer fields at the Omishul Sports Complex. At this week's meeting, Council approved a change order with Ellis Don for nearly $5.9 million. It also includes repairs to artificial turf soccer field C at the complex. Councillor Tanya Vrabosch supported the motion, but also says she's concerned about deferring funds from other projects.
2: We haven't been told the domino effect of what else will be deferred, because when you defer projects from one year, something else has to be deferred the next year and the next year and the next year. These are all things that we're leaving for the next council to have to deal with. I have concerns that we didn't include lighting, which means, again, we are leaving an incomplete project for future councils.
1: A staff report says work on the multi-use field will be finished this November, while Field C repairs will start in September and be done next spring to minimize disruption to summer programming. The province is providing nearly $1.7 million in funding for the cricket ground. West Nipissing's mayor says she's grateful the municipality had the opportunity to be a part of and contribute to the Canadian Centre on Substance Use and Addiction Small Cities Initiative. That also includes the development of the Small Cities Playbook for Action. Mayor Kathleen Thorne-Rochow says the past 2 years of work has provided valuable insight into how communities are responding to shared challenges and helped inform new approaches that could be brought back to West Nipissing. She adds small communities are not immune to the impacts of the substance use crisis and often work with limited resources and increasing pressures. She says West Nipissing's participation helped ensure those realities were reflected in the final framework. Municipal leaders are making sure transportation infrastructure in our neck of the woods remains part of the national conversation. Several groups, including the Federation of Northern Ontario Municipalities, sat down with Federal Transportation Minister Stephen McKinnon, FedNor Minister Patty Hajdu, and Ontario's Northern Economic Development and Growth Minister George Peary this week. FENOM says a meeting in Ottawa focused on continued investments in highway twinning, targeted safety improvements, transportation reliability, strengthening the movement of people and goods, and more. They also say the president of the Northwestern Ontario Municipal Association briefly connected with Prime Minister Mark Carney and shared northern municipal priorities, including the modernization of Highways 11 and 17. And the Salvation Army North Bay is marking today's National Donut Day. They're paying tribute to their donut lassies who served snacks and provided comfort to soldiers on the front lines during the First World War. Starting at 10 this morning, donuts and coffee will be available at their main east location while supplies last. Officials encourage people to drop by for a sweet treat and check out their programs and services.
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3: In sports, in the NHL playoffs, the Carolina Hurricanes completed the comeback to get a 4-3 overtime win over the Vegas Golden Knights in Game 2 of the Stanley Cup Final. The series is now tied at a game apiece. The Blue Jays beat Atlanta 7-2 to end their four-game losing streak. And the CFL regular season opened up last night. The Montreal Alouettes beat the Tiger Cats 30-27 in overtime.
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3: Mainly cloudy today, a high of 25. Rain starting this evening, a low of 15. Risk of thunderstorms tomorrow, a high of 21. And then mainly sunny on Sunday, a high of 25. On this PD day, it's 14 degrees. Our awesome thing of the day is coming up in just a few minutes. It might divide the audience a little bit because some will say, that is awesome. And others will go, I don't know what's so awesome about that. I just ask that you go in with an open mind. We'll reveal all in a few minutes.
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1: Awesome, man.
2: 7:13. Okay, just work with me here because I said our awesome thing might divide the audience a little bit this morning. But our awesome thing today is Taylor Swift. Now, hold on, okay? Because I realize half the people in the room are going, yeah, Taylor Swift, awesome. And the other half are saying, oh, Taylor Swift, eye roll. But here's the thing about Taylor Swift. You cannot argue that she is incredibly talented and incredibly successful, right? And also, as a parent, when you look at some of the other options, she's by far one of the better role models out there. I would say that. So why is Taylor Swift awesome today? Because we have brand new music from Taylor. And here's the thing. Is Taylor obviously has dominated the pop music world for the last, how many years has it been? Lots. But, as we all know, she started in the world of country. Well, she has returned to the world of country for at least 3 minutes. Anyway, she's got brand new music. It just came out a few hours ago. And dare I say, it is a return to country, Taylor Swift. It's from the Toy Story 5 movie. The new song is called I Knew It, I Knew You. And here is your premiere on Country 90.5 CFCH.

There you go. Hot off the press. It's new Taylor Swift. I knew it. I knew you. Returning to her country roots. You know what I like about the song? It's just light, right? It's not angry. It's not trying to be some big messagey song. Just a light, fun song, isn't it? So there you go. There's your premiere here on Country 90.5 CFCH. Let's go to Sully Burrows now. This is his latest. It's Put It On Me. Good morning. This is the Kevin O Show.

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5: Mainly cloudy today, a high of 25. There is rain, but it should start maybe closer to this evening, a low of 15. It's 14 this morning.
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Jake Owen on Country 90.5, CFCH 726. I'm Kevin Olszewski. I saw there's been some back and forth about the naming of the new arena, the double rink there on Lakeshore Drive, in that some people say, oh, yes, sell it to a sponsor, get as much money as you can, call it, you know, the Taco Bell Center or whatever it needs to be. And then others saying, no, you cheapen it when you put a name on it, or we should name it after a community member, that sort of thing. Viable points on both sides. But I think I've got a solution that will satisfy everybody. You ready for this? So sell the name on the rinks and on the walking trail and on the dressing rooms and all that sort of stuff. Generate the revenue you need. Go ahead. However, the one room, or rooms I should say, that you name after community members, the washrooms. Now hold on. I'm not trying to be funny here. Think about it. What are the rooms that we're all going to use when we're there? The washroom, right? Probably gets the most traffic of any room. So if anything, that's the one we should name after the people who are prominent in our community. And you'll have a few different ones. So why not, right? In fact, let me throw it out there just to get things started. We rename one of the washrooms the Kevin O. I Gotta Go. It was better than my first idea, which was the Kevin O. Tinkle Tent.

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1: Good morning, I'm Richard Coffin. Work will soon be getting underway on a regulation cricket ground and two new FIFA-sized soccer fields at the Omishul Sports Complex. At this week's meeting, Council approved a change order with Ellis Don for nearly $5.9 million. It also includes repairs to artificial turf soccer field C at the complex. Chair of Community Services, Councillor Justine Millaw, says there will be benefits with the project.
2: Adding two FIFA-sized soccer fields and a regulation cricket field equips North Bay to host more tournaments, draw visitors, filling hotel rooms and boosting local business. Plus, we'll be fixing field C for this much.
1: A staff report says work on the multi-use field will be finished this November, while Field C repairs will start in September and be done next spring to minimize disruption to summer programming. The province is providing nearly $1.7 million in funding for the cricket ground. West Nipissing's mayor says she's grateful the municipality had the opportunity to be a part of and contribute to the Canadian Centre on Substance Use and Addiction Small Cities Initiative. That also includes the development of the Small Cities Playbook for Action. Mayor Kathleen Thorne Rochow says the past 2 years of work has provided valuable insight into how communities are responding to shared challenges and helped inform new approaches that can be brought back to West Nipissing. She adds small communities are not immune to the impacts of the substance use crisis and often work with limited resources and increasing pressures. She says West Nipissing's participation helped ensure those realities were reflected in the final framework. Municipal leaders are making sure transportation infrastructure in our neck of the woods remains part of the national conversation. Several groups, including the Federation of Northern Ontario Municipalities, sat down with Federal Transportation Minister Stephen McKinnon, FedNor Minister Patty Hajdu, and Ontario's Northern Economic Development and Growth Minister George Peary this week. Phnom says a meeting in Ottawa focused on continued investments in highway twinning, targeted safety improvements, transportation reliability, strengthening the movement of people and goods, and more. They also say the president of the Northwestern Ontario Municipal Association briefly connected with Prime Minister Mark Carney and shared northern municipal priorities, including the modernization of Highways 11 and 17. More than $65,000 was raised for the North Bay Regional Health Center at this year's Neonatal Intensive Care Unit Charity Golf Tournament. The event was held on Sunday at Osprey Links in Callander. Officials say proceeds this year are supporting a central monitoring upgrade project, along with expanding monitoring capacity across numerous care areas, including the NICU. They say the project will reduce system downtime and support proactive patient care.
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5: In sports, in the NHL playoffs, the Carolina Hurricanes completed the comeback to get a 4-3 overtime win over the Vegas Golden Knights in Game 2 of the Stanley Cup Final. Series now tied at a game apiece. The Blue Jays beat Atlanta 7-2 to end their four-game losing streak. And the Montreal Alouettes opened up the CFL regular season by beating the Tiger Cats 30-27 in overtime.
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5: Mainly cloudy today, a high of 25. There is rain starting this evening, a low of 15.

0: possible thunderstorms tomorrow, high of 21. And then sunshine on Sunday up to 25 again. In North Bay, it's 14.
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0: That's Thelma and James, alternate ending. They're actually opening up for Luke Combs tonight and tomorrow night in Toronto. This is the Kevin O Show on Country 90.5 CFCH 741. There's a great event happening in our city this weekend. And Jennifer's here, who is the chair of the powwow. You're going to have to help me pronounce it. So pronounce it for me.
1: Mumwe Kadasawin.
0: Mumwe Kadasawin?
1: Yes.
0: Okay. So this is a powwow that's happening, and I think one of the big messages we want to get across is that it is open to the entire community.
1: Yes, everybody is welcome to come and join us at the powwow grounds. We run all weekend, starting at 4:45 with a sunrise ceremony on Saturday morning in the teepee.
0: And for someone who's never been to a powwow, but they've heard about the powwow, what is the experience like? Maybe paint a bit of a visual picture for us.
1: We have many dancers in a lot of different types of regalia. We have lots of dancing. We have 5 different drums that we'll be playing. We have some dances that for specific, like jingle dress and exhibition dances throughout the day with all the different styles. And then we also have our amazing vendor village. It will be over 60 vendors.
0: It's a great opportunity for the community to celebrate and educate that culture.
1: Yes, and they can come dance. They are allowed to come dance during intertribals, and it will be announced come there's an intertribal, everyone is welcome to come dance in the circle. The only thing we ask is no dogs be brought into the dancing circle.
0: All right, it's a free event, and what are the details as far as the time and the location and all that sort of thing?
1: So we are down in Lee Park in the main part. Grand entry on Saturday is at noon, and again on Sunday at noon. And on Saturday night, we have an evening round of dancing, and that starts at 7 p.m.
0: Jennifer's in studio, who is the chair of this weekend's powwow. And we were talking before we came on the radio about how much this is growing over the years, and how the first powwow was what, at Memorial Gardens?
1: In the Memorial Gardens, and we only took up half of the rink was our dance circle, and the other half of the rink was our vendors. And we figured we had about maybe 1,200 people that year. We've grown to 6,000 to 7,000 people a year.
0: Wow. Excellent. Yes. Excellent. Okay. Well, before I let you go, I have another question that was sent to me by a listener, and this is not related to the powwow, but I said, this is a great opportunity because I think sometimes, you know, we feel uncomfortable asking some of the questions that we need answers to in order to further ourselves. And so this person is saying, you know, quite often with events, we do land acknowledgements now.
1: Yes.
0: And this person said, I have to do one of these, but I'm not sure I'm pronouncing Anishinaabeg right.
1: Anishinaabe?
0: Can you say it slowly for us?
1: Anishinaabe.
0: Anishinaabe.
1: Yes.
0: There you go. And I said, you know what? I will ask on the radio and then we'll all know and we won't have to worry about it going forward. All right. Good luck this weekend. It's going to be a great event and we look forward to it.
1: Thank you so much.
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0: Had a couple of texts come in that I want to get to here. It's a Kevin O Show on Country 90.5 CFCH. Owen Riegling, Tail Light This Town. He's coming to Mattawa Voyager Days this summer. So go to voyagerdays.ca and get all the info on that. But it's going to be great to see him here this summer. July 24th to 26th is Voyager Days. Also, Stephen Lee Olsen and Chris Buckband, they're all performing on the Saturday night. All right, so text. So we talked to Jen about the powwow this weekend. And I did have a text from Kirsten that says, well, what happens if it thunderstorms? So I asked Jen that question. And she said, listen, if it rains, we dance in the rain. That's what we do. Now, if there's a thunderstorm where there's a safety issue, then they may have to take a break until the storm has passed, and then they'll resume. But obviously, that's something that they can't decide until they're in that situation. And hopefully, the weather holds off and everything is good to go. But if it's just rain, the event continues. So check that out on Saturday and Sunday in Lee Park. And then the other thing is, earlier we were talking about the naming rights on the new sports complex on Lakeshore. And how there's a bit of a split, and some people think, yes, sell it to a corporate sponsor, and others say, no, it should be named after community members and whatnot. And my idea was, this will keep everybody happy. Sell the arena, sell the dressing rooms, all that, and then the washrooms name after community members. Because that's the room we're going to use anyways, more than any other, right? So why not? I mentioned the Kevin O Gotta Go would be a great name for a washroom. Patty sent a couple of suggestions in as well. How about the Kate Shake in honor of our midday announcer, Kate? Or for Drew in the afternoon, the Drew Lou. That might be the clubhouse leader.
1: Just like that first cup of coffee, it's the perfect start to the day. 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
0: Mainly cloudy today, a high of 25. There is rain that should start probably this evening, a low of 15. It's 15 degrees this morning.
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1: Good morning, I'm Richard Coffin. Work will soon be getting underway on a regulation cricket ground and two new FIFA-sized soccer fields at the Omishall Sports Complex. At this week's meeting, council approved a change order with Ellis Don for nearly $5.9 million. It also includes repairs to artificial turf soccer field C at the complex. Councillor Tanya Vrabosch supported the motion, but also says she's concerned about deferring funds from other projects.
2: We haven't been told the domino effect of what else will be deferred, because when you defer projects from 1 year, something else has to be deferred the next year and the next year and the next year. These are all things that we're leaving for the next council to have to deal with. I have concerns that we didn't include lighting, which means, again, we are leaving an incomplete project for future councils.
1: A staff report says work on the multi-use field will be finished this November, while Field C repairs will start in September and be done next spring to minimize disruption to summer programming. The province is providing nearly $1.7 million in funding for the cricket ground. West Nipissing's mayor says she's grateful the municipality had the opportunity to be a part of and contribute to the Canadian Centre on Substance Use and Addiction Small Cities Initiative. That also includes the development of the Small Cities Playbook for Action. Mayor Kathleen Thorne-Rochow says the past 2 years of work has provided valuable insight into how communities are responding to shared challenges and helped inform new approaches that could be brought back to West Nipissing. She adds small communities are not immune to the impacts of the substance use crisis and often work with limited resources and increasing pressures. She says West Nipissing's participation helped ensure those realities were reflected in the final framework. Municipal leaders are making sure transportation infrastructure in our neck of the woods remains part of the national conversation. Several groups, including the Federation of Northern Ontario Municipalities, sat down with Federal Transportation Minister Stephen McKinnon, FedNor Minister Patty Hajdu, and Ontario's Northern Economic Development and Growth Minister George Peary this week. FENOM says the meeting in Ottawa focused on continued investments in highway twinning, targeted safety improvements, transportation reliability, strengthening the movement of people and goods, and more. They also say the president of the Northwestern Ontario Municipal Association briefly connected with Prime Minister Mark Carney and shared northern municipal priorities, including the modernization of Highways 11 and 17. And the Salvation Army North Bay is marking today's National Donut Day. They're paying tribute to their donut lassies who served snacks and provided comfort to soldiers on the front lines during the First World War. Starting at 10 this morning, donuts and coffee will be available at their Main East location while supplies last. Officials encourage people to drop by for a sweet treat and check out their programs and services.
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3: In sports, in the NHL playoffs, the Hurricanes completed the comeback to get a 4-3 overtime win over the Vegas Golden Knights in Game 2 of the Stanley Cup Final. The series is now tied at a game apiece. The Blue Jays got back in the win column. They beat Atlanta 7-2. And the Montreal Alouettes beat the Tiger Cats 30-27 in overtime to open up the CFL regular season.
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3: Mainly cloudy today, a high of 25. Rain starting this evening, a low of 15. There is a risk of thunderstorms tomorrow, a high of 21. And then mainly sunny on Sunday, a high of 25. In North Bay, it's 15 degrees.
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5: 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That's 472-CFCH.

Beautiful things for Megan Maroney. It's 8:07, the Kevin O Show. We are going to play What Is This? Coming up in just a few minutes. It's a great question today. It's such a bizarre question, but it's a great question. We'll get to that shortly. First, though, did you hear who's back together? After 4 years, they have apparently settled their differences, and they officially announced it last night. Florida Georgia Line have gotten back together. Cue the reunion tour. This is the first song they played last night. It's Around Here on Country 90.5.

0: 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With Kevin O.
1: 8-11, Florida Georgia Line announcing last night that they have reunited. They are back together. And who knows? I'm sure there's a tour to come. New music. More details on that soon. It's a Kevin O. Show. Let's play What Is This? I told you it was a bit of a unique question today. Two-thirds of men believe that they'll get to do this in heaven. Two-thirds of men believe that they'll get to do this in heaven. What is this?
0: Think you've got it figured out?
2: I got it.
0: Call or text Kevin O at 472-2324. 472-CFCH.

0: I'll catch him. Small town Saturday night. And I love your guesses coming in for what is this. It's a unique question. So we're getting some unique guesses. It's 8:15. Two-thirds of men believe that they'll get to do this in heaven. What is this? Judy says they'll get to grow their hair back. Oh, man, wouldn't that be luxurious? Like, in my heaven, I got a full head of hair. I do. In fact, not just a full head of hair. I have a mane of hair. I've got, like, Fabio's hair in heaven. But that's not the correct answer. Two-thirds of men believe that they'll get to do this in heaven. 472-CFCH. Let's see here. Two-thirds of men believe they'll be with their partner. Two-thirds of men believe they'll get to play with their childhood dog.
1: Oh.
0: Two-thirds of men believe that they'll reconnect with their childhood best friend. Those are all very sweet answers. But us guys are pretty shallow, so none of those are correct. The answer is nothing like that. I'll tell you that right now. Okay, so think about it here for a couple of minutes. Two-thirds of men believe that they'll get to do this in heaven. What is this? 472-2324. And we'll get back to it after the James Barker Band on Country 90.5 CFCH.

0: That's the James Barker Band on Country 90.5 CFCH at 8:19 on your Friday morning. PD day today. If you sent the kids off to the bus stop, go get them. That was a bit of a parenting fail on your part, but we won't tell anybody, okay? Kids are home today. We're playing What Is This morning. Two-thirds of men believe that they'll get to do this in heaven. What is this? 472-CFCH. High Country 90.5.
1: How you doing?
0: I'm good. How are you?
1: I'm good.
0: What's your guess this morning?
1: I think it's golf.
0: Two-thirds of men believe that they'll get to golf in heaven.
1: Every day.
0: Every day. Is that your idea of heaven?
1: That's my idea of heaven.
0: And every round, you get at least one hole-in-one, right?
1: Exactly.
0: Which sounds fantastic. It's not the right answer. However, it is by far the closest guess we've had so far.
1: Awesome.
0: Okay, well, have a great weekend.
1: You too.
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0: Got the answer to our what is this question in just a second. Mainly cloudy today. A high of 25. The rain will start this evening. A low of 15. 16 right now. Two-thirds of men believe that they'll get to do this in heaven. What is this? Picture it. You're up there. It's the clouds. It's the blue sky. Everybody's happy. And two-thirds of men are watching professional sports. I told you us guys were shallow, right? That's what we imagine heaven to be like, is that we can go and we can watch sports. Here's the thing, though. I don't think it would be all it's cracked up to be. Because think about it. We're watching pro sports in heaven. Every year it's the same result. When it comes to the Super Bowl, the Saints always win.
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You know what dawns on me about the whole two-thirds of men believe that they'll be able to watch pro sports in heaven? Is that we imagine as being, oh, this fantastic thing. Look at us. We're at the game. We're at the big game. We're enjoying it. You know, it's perfect. And then our buddy comes back and goes, I just paid $23 for a beer. St. Peter's really gouging us here, you know? Still don't have the cheap beer here. But at least we're winning. Derek Church, like a wrecking ball on country, 90.5 CFCH.

0: 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Plus, we'll be fixing Field C for this much.
1: A staff report says work on the multi-use field will be finished this November, while Field C repairs will start in September and be done next spring to minimize disruption to summer programming. The province is providing nearly $1.7 million in funding for the cricket ground. West Nipissing's mayor says she's grateful the municipality had the opportunity to be a part of and contribute to the Canadian Centre on Substance Use and Addiction Small Cities Initiative. That also includes the development of the Small Cities Playbook for Action. Mayor Kathleen Thorne-Rochow says the past 2 years of work has provided valuable insight into how communities are responding to shared challenges and helped inform new approaches that can be brought back to West Nipissing. She adds small communities are not immune to the impacts of the substance use crisis and often work with limited resources and increasing pressures. She says West Nipissing's participation helped ensure those realities were reflected in the final framework. Municipal leaders are making sure transportation infrastructure in our neck of the woods remains part of the national conversation. Several groups, including the Federation of Northern Ontario Municipalities, sat down with Federal Transportation Minister Stephen McKinnon, FedNor Minister Patty Hajdu, and Ontario's Northern Economic Development and Growth Minister George Peary this week. FENOM says a meeting in Ottawa focused on continued investments in highway twinning, targeted safety improvements, transportation reliability, strengthening the movement of people and goods, and more. They also say the president of the Northwestern Ontario Municipal Association briefly connected with Prime Minister Mark Carney and shared northern municipal priorities, including the modernization of Highways 11 and 17. More than $65,000 was raised for the North Bay Regional Health Center at this year's Neonatal Intensive Care Unit Charity Golf Tournament. The event was held on Sunday at Osprey Links in Callander. Officials say proceeds this year are supporting a central monitoring upgrade project, along with expanding monitoring capacity across numerous care areas, including the NICU. They say the project will reduce system downtime and support proactive patient care.
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3: In sports, I always find it weird when we're still talking about hockey in June, but we're into the final round in the NHL playoffs. The Carolina Hurricanes completed the comeback to get a 4-3 overtime win over the Vegas Golden Knights in Game 2 of the Stanley Cup Final, so the series is tied at a game apiece. The Blue Jays beat Atlanta 7-2, and the Montreal Alouettes beat the Tiger Cats 30-27 in overtime to open up the CFL regular season.
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3: Mainly cloudy today, a high of 25. Rain starting this evening, a low of 15. Risk of thunderstorms tomorrow, a high of 21. And then mainly sunny on Sunday, a high of 25. In North Bay, it's 16.
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1: Luke Combs is in Toronto the next couple of nights. He'll be there tonight and tomorrow night. And spoiler alert, if you are going to the show, this is the song that he opens up the set list with. It's My Kind of Saturday Night on Country 90.5 CFCH.

0: That's Luke Combs and My Kind of Saturday Night on Country 90.5 CFCH. It's 8:39. Okay, this is going to be a fun game. I just thought of this a few moments ago, but you have to promise me not to cheat, okay? Because it's no fun if you cheat. So here's the backstory very quickly. Have you ever been going through your social media or whatever, and there's different ads that come up? And let's be honest, usually this stuff is kind of junk or just very odd, unique products that you don't see anywhere else. Okay, so I got sucked into one of those. And I was like, you know what? And I'd never seen it before. And then I'm starting to read the reviews and I'm falling for the comments. And I don't even know if it's legit. And before I could even realize what I was doing, I had bought it. I want to tell you what the product is called and see if you can guess what it is. Okay? But you can't, don't Google it, because that ruins the fun. So what I bought was something called the Anaconda. That's what it's called, the Anaconda. It cost around $100. Can you guess what I bought? Just based on that. The Anaconda, I think it was $90 with shipping. What did I buy? 472-CFCH, 472-2324.
1: 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And yeah, maybe the odd skunk under the porch. 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

0: I appreciate your guesses.
1: If you're just joining us, I got sucked in yesterday scrolling through my Facebook feed, and I saw an ad, and normally I just keep going, but this one I was like, interesting. And then next thing I know, I'm reading reviews, and next thing I know, I'm putting my credit card in, and now I've spent $100. And I said it was something called the Anaconda. Can you guess what I bought? Karen says, was it a gazebo? It was not a gazebo. Did you buy a sleeping bag? No, but that's a great guess. Kim actually figured it out. Kim says, it's a knee brace. Yes, it is. And she says her friend has one and loves it. Well, that makes me feel a little bit better. I've had this knee pain for like 6 months. And I'm hoping that this will maybe help. So yes. But it's called the Anaconda, which just seems like a bizarre name for a knee brace, doesn't it? By the way, I appreciate Trish, who when I said, what did I buy called the Anaconda, Trish suggested something that, that men sometimes buy, and it can be a little embarrassing, but we do it for preventative and safety measures from the drugstore. And I'll leave it at that. And I will say, Trish, I appreciate where you were going on that. But less Anaconda, probably more garter snake for me.
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8: Mainly cloudy today, a high of 25, and then rain starting this evening, a low of 15. It's 17 degrees. You know, I was mentioning how I thought it was weird that this knee brace or whatever it is that I bought was named the Anaconda. And Lori sent me a text and said, it's actually not that unusual if you think about it. An anaconda wraps around things and tightens, so I could see a knee brace being called that. I never thought of that. Truthfully, when I think of things like anacondas, I think of running in the opposite direction, which is probably how I hurt my knee in the first place, so...
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1: Good morning, I'm Richard Coffin. Work will soon be getting underway on a regulation cricket ground and two new FIFA-sized soccer fields at the Omishul Sports Complex. At this week's meeting, council approved a change order with Ellis Don for nearly $5.9 million. It also includes repairs to artificial turf soccer field C at the complex. Councillor Tanya Vrabosch supported the motion, but also says she's concerned about deferring funds from other projects.
2: We haven't been told the domino effect of what else will be deferred, because when you defer projects from 1 year, something else has to be deferred the next year and the next year and the next year. These are all things that we're leaving for the next council to have to deal with. I have concerns that we didn't include lighting, which means, again, we are leaving an incomplete project for future councils.
1: A staff report says work on the multi-use field will be finished this November, while Field C repairs will start in September and be done next spring to minimize disruption to summer programming. The province is providing nearly $1.7 million in funding for the cricket ground. West Nipissing's mayor says she's grateful the municipality had the opportunity to be a part of and contribute to the Canadian Centre on Substance Use and Addiction Small Cities Initiative. That also includes the development of the Small Cities Playbook for Action. Mayor Kathleen Thorne-Rochow says the past 2 years of work has provided valuable insight into how communities are responding to shared challenges and helped inform new approaches that could be brought back to West Nipissing. She adds small communities are not immune to the impacts of the substance use crisis and often work with limited resources and increasing pressures. She says West Nipissing's participation helped ensure those realities were reflected in the final framework. Municipal leaders are making sure transportation infrastructure in our neck of the woods remains part of the national conversation. Several groups, including the Federation of Northern Ontario Municipalities, sat down with Federal Transportation Minister Stephen McKinnon, FedNor Minister Patty Hajdu, and Ontario's Northern Economic Development and Growth Minister George Peary this week. Phnom says a meeting in Ottawa focused on continued investments in highway twinning, targeted safety improvements, transportation reliability, strengthening the movement of people and goods, and more. They also say the president of the Northwestern Ontario Municipal Association briefly connected with Prime Minister Mark Carney and shared northern municipal priorities, including the modernization of Highways 11 and 17. And the Salvation Army North Bay is marking today's National Donut Day. They're paying tribute to their donut lassies who served snacks and provided comfort to soldiers on the front lines during the First World War. Starting at 10 this morning, donuts and coffee will be available at their main east location while supplies last. Officials encourage people to drop by for a sweet treat and check out their programs and services.
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3: In sports, in the NHL playoffs, the Carolina Hurricanes completed the comeback to get a 4-3 win over the Vegas Golden Knights in Game 2 of the Stanley Cup Final. The series is now tied at a game apiece. The Blue Jays beat Atlanta 7-2 to end their four-game losing streak. And the Montreal Alouettes beat the Tiger Cats 30-27 in overtime to open the CFL regular season.
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3: Mainly cloudy today, a high of 25. We might see some rain this evening, a low of 15. But it should be a good morning for the Early On Child and Family Center. They're having their safety day today. It's actually happening right now through to 11:30 this morning. It's a PD day today. So if you're looking for something to do with the kids, you can go, and they've got fire trucks and ambulances and police cars and all that set up. That's over in the parking lot behind the Memorial Gardens. Okay, so the kids can learn about safety in a fun way. We've got a risk of a thunderstorm tomorrow, a high of 21, and then mainly sunny on Sunday, a high of 25. In North Bay, it's 17.
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7: Mainly cloudy today, a high of 25. Rain starting this evening, a low of 15. Risk of thunderstorms tomorrow, high of 21. And mainly sunny on Sunday, a high of 25.
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0: 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From Alan Jackson.
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Ontario Northland reminds residents that the Northlander passenger train will soon be operating in our region. Freight schedules are also changing, and tracks that have been quiet will be active again. Cross only at designated crossings and be prepared for increased rail traffic in your community. 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
3: Mainly cloudy today, a high of 25. Rain starting this evening, a low of 15. Risk of thunderstorms tomorrow, high of 21. And mainly sunny on Sunday, a high of 25.
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6: Mainly cloudy today, a high of 25. Rain starting this evening, a low of 15. Risk of thunderstorms tomorrow, high of 21. And mainly sunny on Sunday, a high of 25.
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10: Mainly cloudy today, a high of 25. Rain starting this evening, a low of 15. Risk of thunderstorms tomorrow, high of 21. And mainly sunny on Sunday, a high of 25.
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9: Mainly cloudy today, a high of 25. Rain starting this evening, a low of 15. Risk of thunderstorms tomorrow, high of 21, and mainly sunny on Sunday, a high of 25.
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4: Mainly cloudy today, a high of 25. Rain starting this evening, a low of 15. Risk of thunderstorms tomorrow, high of 21. And mainly sunny on Sunday, a high of 25.
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1: Good afternoon, I'm Richard Coffin. Nipissing's MPP had the provincial checkbook in hand for a couple of announcements today. Vic Fedeli announced up to $380,000 for the township of Bonfield to help cover essential infrastructure repair costs after extraordinary rainfall caused flooding on June 21st last year. Earlier, Fedeli announced over $386,000 is flowing to 7 senior active living centers in Nipissing. The money supporting centers across the riding from Mattawa to Powassan to Callander, East Ferris and North Bay. Officials say they offer a range of initiatives that bring seniors together, including recreational, social, and lifestyle activities. City fire officials are encouraging people to check official sources like their website or Ontario's fire map when there are fire bans in place. They say over the past several years, there have been times when internet search engines and AI tools have incorrectly reported North Bay's under a fire ban when a ban is not in place. They say while these tools can be useful, they don't always provide current or accurate local fire restriction information. The fire department also reminds residents that valid open-air burning permits are required in the city. At last check, the fire danger rating in our area is listed as severe. The health unit's moving away from monthly water sampling at area beaches and is instead posting new signs to help you make an informed decision before going in the water. The signs are being posted at about 60 beaches across the region. Acting Manager of Environmental Health, Brent Allen, says water sampling provides a snapshot of bacteria levels at a single point in time, adding by the time results come in several days later, water conditions have changed. He says bacteria levels in beach water can change quickly because of heavy rain, strong winds, wave action, or bird droppings. The new signs recommend you check the water for hazards, avoid getting beach water in the mouth, wash or sanitize hands before eating, and more. The YMCA of Northeastern Ontario, which includes locations in North Bay, Sudbury, and Timmins, is mapping its future over the next few years. Yesterday, officials launched the Y's 2026-28 strategic plan titled Foundations for the Future. It focuses on increasing access to programs and services, strengthening support for youth and families, advancing health and wellness opportunities, and building stronger, more connected communities. The Y says it served more than 33,000 people across the region last year and looks to increase that figure by another 3,000 individuals and families by 2028. And check your bank account. The one-time GST-HST credit top-up payment as part of the new groceries and essentials benefit arrives today for eligible Canadians. It'll be equal to 50% of the GST-HST credit for the past benefit year. The new benefit starts with quarterly payments next month. 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
1: In sports, the NBA Finals resume tonight in San Antonio with New York up 1-0 in the best-of-seven series. 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
3: Mainly cloudy today, a high of 25. Rain starting this evening, a low of 15. Risk of thunderstorms tomorrow, high of 21. And mainly sunny on Sunday, a high of 25.
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6: Mainly cloudy today, a high of 25. Rain starting this evening, a low of 15. Risk of thunderstorms tomorrow, high of 21. And mainly sunny on Sunday, a high of 25.
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9: Mainly cloudy today, a high of 25. Rain starting this evening, a low of 15. Risk of thunderstorms tomorrow, high of 21. And mainly sunny on Sunday, a high of 25.
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5: Mainly cloudy today, a high of 25. Rain starting this evening, a low of 15. Risk of thunderstorms tomorrow, high of 21. And mainly sunny on Sunday, a high of 25.
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0: It's the 7th annual Let's Remember Adam Charity Washer Tournament and Raffle Saturday, June 13th. It's at the Mike Rodden Arena. 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
7: Mainly cloudy today, a high of 25. Rain starting this evening, a low of 15. Risk of thunderstorms tomorrow, high of 21. And mainly sunny on Sunday, a high of 25.
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Jared Bamford's Drinking Buddy on 90.5 CFCH. I mentioned earlier that during our Cross Canada Country Countdown, Canada Day edition, we have people from all across the country telling us their favorite country songs. Of all the Gord Bamfords, I wasn't expecting Drinking Buddy to be one of his most popular songs. I can see why, though. It's a jam. Driving home with Drew, wondering if you were with us yesterday when we talked about my kid breaking a chess piece. Something that happens to a lot of parents who adopt children is the children will tend to push you, see how far they can get. My kid did this by breaking wooden chess pieces that my godfather made for me. This was decades ago. But fast forward to last night, my kid asked, "Hey, Dad, can we play chess?" "Yes, absolutely. I will always say yes to a chess game." So you're playing in the dining room, thinking nothing of it. 20 minutes later, you're looking at the board and you go, "Huh." Kid asks, "What?" "Checkmate." And of course, the kid immediately looks at their king, trying to figure out what went wrong. How am I in checkmate? When I put my finger on my own king and drop it. For the first time since they moved in, my child has beaten me at chess. I was so proud. But I couldn't also forget that hours before this game, I shared the story about them breaking that piece when they first moved in. It was serendipitous, I think is the right word. And it was actually what happened after this chess game that I really want to talk about, but we've already had a long conversation. So how's about we play a little music and I'll share that story after two songs. First off, let's hear Justin Moore with his latest hit, Time's Tickin', on 90.5 CFCH.

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0: So this is how I know that I'm doing okay as a parent. My kid, not afraid to take an opportunity and run with it. Owen Riegling's Love, Hate, Love on 90.5 CFCH. It is 2:16. My name is Drew, in case you missed it. My kids have been living with me for over 3 years now, since their adoption. And since then, the oldest and I have been playing chess. Every now and then, it's not like an everyday thing, it's just whenever we find the urge. Now, last night, they had their first victory over me. I don't go easy on them. They beat me at chess, and I was so proud of that. And as soon as they realized that they had won the game, of course, they cheered like, yes. And then they looked me dead in the eye and said, what do I win? I don't know. What do you want? Can we watch Zootopia 2 tonight? Yeah, sure. Why not? I mean, they beat me at chess. It's the least I could do. Do you remember the first time your child legitimately beat you at a game, a board game, a sport, whatever? 472-2324. Pretty much right after I said yes to the movie, this kid runs into their sibling and says, I got a movie night by beating dad. I imagine come Monday, everyone at school's also going to know.
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6: A quick special thank you to the Salvation Army who dropped off donuts for us this morning. Because it is National Donut Day, much appreciated. 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Even if it's not today, for any other day, we truly, truly appreciate what they bring to the community. Now, as for our weather, it is a cloudy one today, and we are expecting rain tonight with a low of 15. That rain does come with a risk of thunderstorms tomorrow with a high of 21, but Sunday is full of sunshine with a high of 25. 224, it's about 23 degrees.
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One of the few people who actually like to lose has got to be parents. George Burge and Luke Bryan's Ride, Ride, Ride on 90.5 CFCH. It is 2:34 and my name is Drew. Shared a story earlier of how, after 3 years of playing chess with my oldest, they finally beat me. And I was so proud of them. We ended up watching Zootopia as their prize. And it got me wondering about the first time your child beat you at a game. And what was the game? What was it like to lose? 472-2324. For Renee said it was interesting because the game was Uno. Quote, I don't know why my five-year-old is a wizard at that game, but I've never been able to beat them. Wow. Maybe I should play Renee's kid. That sounds like a fun time, just to see a five-year-old smoke us at Uno. Henry apparently was able to teach his nephew how to play poker. His nephew's 10 years old and was staying over with Henry for a couple nights. And apparently, every time they played poker, the nephew won the game. Which, you know, 8 more years, he might just make a career out of that. Josh Ross on CFCH.

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And if you have a favorite Canadian country song, say so, and we might just put it on a very special edition of the C4. We just listened to Dan and Shay's latest on 90.5. It is 2:47, and my name is Drew. We had an idea, seeing as Canada Day is happening on a Wednesday, and we want to have some special stuff to play on 90.5. We're going to have Canadians pick their favorite Canadian country songs. So we reached out to all of our country stations across Canada and asked if they could supply their audience's favorite Canadian country songs. And you've been doing the same over on our Facebook page, but time is running out. Our plan is to have the top 30 of Canada's favorite Canadian country songs on July 1st. There is still plenty of time to get your votes in. You just have to go to our Facebook page, Country 905 FM, or send a text message. What is your favorite Canadian country song? Do that. It'll compile at the end of the month, just in time for July 1st. So join us then. And don't forget that the C4, the Cross Canada Country Countdown, happens every weekend. This Saturday from 9 until noon, and then on Sunday from noon until 3. By the way, this might be an option if you're thinking, I don't know what Canadian country song to pick. This is Mackenzie Porter's About You on 90.5 FM.

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6: Cloudy sky with rain expected tonight. It's going to be a low of 15. There will be some rain tomorrow morning and a risk of thunderstorms later in the afternoon. Tomorrow, it's going to be a high of 21. But then on Sunday, we enjoy sunshine with a high of 25. At 2:53, it's 23 degrees.
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1: And for all those who grew up on a farm, well, I'm not going to challenge you to anything athletic because I guarantee you're going to win. The Rec Law is on 90.5 CFCH. Speaking of winning, my child, who I've been playing chess with for about 3 years now, beat me their first game, and they beat me fair and square, checkmate. I was so very proud of them. Got me wondering if you were ever beaten by your kid at a game, and if so, what game? How did it make you feel? 472-2324. Lucy said it was Connect 4. The child won, and she thought, oh, this is nice. But then the child kept winning, and she's wondering, what strategy are they employing? Which, I didn't realize Connect 4 had more strategy than tic-tac-toe. But hey, that might just be me. Maybe I need to play Lucy's child and see what she's talking about. And then we heard from Gloria, who said that their game is dominoes. They love playing dominoes with the kid. In fairness, it's partially the luck of which dominoes you pull. But recently, he started using strategy on me. Ooh, when they start understanding the game, then it really becomes fun. As soon as he started using strategy, though, I started doing it too, and he still won. Oh, oh, that's a shot in the pride right there. Because on one side, you're upset that you're losing to a child, but on the other side, you're proud that you were beaten by your own child. This is Blake Shelton's Some Beach on 90.5 FM.

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0: 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It's 3:14. My name is Drew, and I was reading a news story earlier today that I just have to talk about. Have you heard of Oatsy the Iceman? It might be Oatsy. I'm not sure how to pronounce it. It's O-E-T-Z-I. I'm going to go with Oatsy the Iceman. There was a man walking in the Alps, the border of Austria and Italy, when he got hit with an arrow and passed away. The dead body then gets frozen in the ice and is discovered back in 1991. Researchers have been studying this 6,000-year-old body ever since. And the most recent discovery was in his stomach. Four different kinds of yeast that can apparently survive the freezing cold temperature of the Alps, which is fascinating. So, quick question for you. What do you think researchers did with yeast? If you said they made bread, why, yes, they did. Sourdough, to be specific. And all reports say that it tasted very good. I don't know about you, but I don't think I could stomach eating 6,000-year-old yeast. But maybe that's just me. And maybe it does taste very good. I mean, it makes sense. You know what they say? No one makes food like mummy.
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9: Two very different reactions to our story about the frozen man. But first, we are going to be getting some rain tonight, and it's going to drop to about 15 degrees. Now, tomorrow, we have possible showers throughout the day, as well as a risk of thunderstorms. Tomorrow's going to be a high of 21, but Sunday's full of sunshine with a high of 25. 522, it is 25 degrees. Just a quick recap. Researchers have found a 6,000-year-old man who was frozen in the ice, and they're studying this surprisingly well-preserved body. The most recent thing they found was yeast in the stomach, and the researchers decided to make that into sourdough bread. The two reactions we got from this story, the first came from Miles, who says, that sounds like how the apocalypse begins, which, yeah, I've also seen that Brendan Fraser movie, totally understand. But then we heard from Jack, who wondered if they took that yeast and made beer with it yet.
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0: love that one. Kelsey Ballerini. If you go down, I'm going too. 90.5 CFCH. My name is Drew. Basically, what that song is saying is we're all in this together, no matter what illegal activity we're up to. You are joining us at 3:32, and I think it's time that I tell you about our news alert system, because those who have signed up for the weekly news recap are going to be getting it in about an hour and a half. See, 5 o'clock every Friday, for those who sign up, we will send an email about the top news stories of the last 7 days. And for some, that's perfect. That's exactly what they need to stay in touch with the community. But there are other options. You could have daily recaps, where at 5 o'clock every single day, you will have the big news stories of the past 24 hours. 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

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It is 3:45. My name is Drew. Wondering if you've ever worked construction. Personally, I've never. But I've always had this assumption that they're the strong, silent types. Very few words, it's all business, and they're always tough as nails. Which is why hearing this story made me laugh. So my friend was playing around with these walkie-talkies that he found for pretty cheap. Wanted to see if they worked before handing them to the kids, right? So he's playing around with it, testing it, and at one point, he caught the same frequency as the construction crew outside. And his theory is that the people he was hearing were the ones that hold the stop and slow signs for oncoming traffic. Now, you're probably wondering, why does he think that? Because the two men were making bets on the next brand of car to come down the road. I bet it's a Ford. Yeah, sure, man. Yeah, dang it, it's a Dodge. That's okay, you'll get them next time. And apparently my friend just listened to these guys for about 30 minutes, which makes a lot of sense because work can suck and you got to find your fun in it somehow. I'm wondering if this is what Michelle means when she says, take it like a man. Was she picturing this type of fellow? 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
6: It's going to rain tonight as the temperature falls to 15. There's the possibility of rain throughout the day tomorrow with a risk of thunderstorms later in the afternoon. Tomorrow, it's going to be a high of 21. And then on Sunday, we enjoy the sunshine, but it is going to be warm. It's a high of 25 on Sunday. At 3:53, well, it's 25 degrees.
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1: Good afternoon, I'm Hillary Hilton. Over $750,000 is on its way to Nipissing. MPP Vic Fedeli announced half the money, $380,000, is to help cover essential infrastructure repair costs in Bonfield. This after extraordinary rainfall caused flooding on June 21st last year in the township. Fedeli also announced over $386,000 is flowing to 7 senior active living centers in Nipissing. The money is supporting centers across the riding from Mattawa to Powassan to Callander, East Ferris, and North Bay. Officials say they offer a range of initiatives that bring seniors together, including recreational, social, and lifestyle activities. North Bay Fire and Emergency Services is reminding residents valid open-air burning permits are required in the city. They're also advising people to check official sources like their website or Ontario's fire map when it comes to fire bans being issued. Officials say over the past several years, there have been times when internet search engines and AI tools have incorrectly reported North Bay is under a fire ban when a ban is not in place. They say while these tools can be useful, they do not always provide current or accurate local fire restriction information. At last check, the fire danger rating in our area is listed as severe. When you're heading to the beach this summer, the health unit says you'll notice new signs to help you make an informed decision before going in the water. Officials say they're moving away from monthly water sampling and are instead posting signs at about 60 beaches across the region. Acting Manager of Environmental Health Brent Allen says water sampling provides a snapshot of bacteria levels at a single point in time. Adding by the time results come in several days later, water conditions have changed. He points to factors like heavy rain, strong winds, wave action, or bird droppings. The new signs recommend you check the water for hazards, avoid getting beach water in the mouth, wash or sanitize hands before eating, and more. The YMCA of Northeastern Ontario, which includes locations in North Bay, Sudbury, and Timmins, is mapping its future over the next few years. Yesterday, officials launched the WISE 2026-28 strategic plan, titled Foundations for the Future. It focuses on increasing access to programs and services, strengthening support for youth and families, advancing health and wellness opportunities, and building stronger, more connected communities. The WISE says it served more than 33,400 people across the region last year and looks to increase that figure by another 3,000 individuals and families by 2028. New Adventures in Sound Art kicks off its 28th annual Sound Travels Festival with a Pride concert tomorrow night. It's sponsored by Omagwin Pride and features a couple of 2S LGBTQI plus sound artists. It starts at 6 at the Media Arts Center on Highway 124 in South River. Meantime, an interactive sound sculpture called Waterscape starts next Thursday and runs until September 7th. There's also a permanent exhibition including recordings of South River area lakes and rivers, which can be accessed by dialing a rotary phone.
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3: 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The NBA Finals are heading into Game 2 of the Best of 7 series. It's happening tonight in Texas with the San Antonio Spurs looking to even the series after the New York Knicks won the opener. Tip-off, 8:30 p.m.
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3: Cloudy one tonight, and that's because there's rain in our future. It's going to be a low of 15. That rain will calm down tomorrow, but there is still a risk of thunderstorms later in the afternoon. Tomorrow's going to be a high of 21. But on Sunday, we enjoy the sunshine with a high of 25. Now at 4:04, well, it is 25 degrees. Though, it does feel like 29.
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1: This might make you feel old, but Taylor Swift saw the first Toy Story movie during its original release when she was 5 years old, meaning that when the second movie came out, she was 9. But it was that second movie that stayed with her because the character she most connected with was Jessie. This lost little girl, unsure of where she belonged in the world and who she belonged with. Taylor started making music professionally at 15 years old, starting with country music. And today, she's one of the most popular pop stars of all time, one of the most influential artists of our day. However, when Pixar offered her the chance to watch the fifth Toy Story movie before anyone else, she felt like a kid again. She went home that night and wrote a song from the point of view of her favorite character, Jessie. And since Jessie's a cowgirl in Toy Story, Taylor went back to her country roots. The song also hints at what could possibly happen in the fifth Toy Story. So here's your chance to make your own theories. Because today's chapter in the Book of Country Music, a song that just released today, Taylor Swift, I Knew It, I Knew You.

0: And before you leave town for your summer adventures, wouldn't you like to have a little walking around money? That was Rosewood Avenue on 90.5 CFCH, part of our Made and Played in Canada playlist. It is 4:18. 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You get 9, you get 500. Because you're so close, you got to walk away with something extra special. But here's a little twist to this year's $1,000 minute. There are two chances to play, like I said, at 7:40 and 8:40. But it's at 7:40 when you need a key word. On Wednesday, Kevin, Kate, and myself will give you the key word. And then Kevin O will ask for it Thursday morning. And then you text it in. Everybody who texts it will be put into a randomizer. He'll shuffle it around. And whoever's number gets put on top will have a chance to play the game. Then at 8:40, it's the way it's always been. 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The $1,000 Thursday is continuing all month of June and into July. 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
0: Cloudy sky tonight. We are expecting some light rain as the temperature falls to 15. Tomorrow, it's going to rain all day with a risk of thunderstorms and a high of 20. But on Sunday, we're getting sunshine and a high of 25. 422, it's 25 degrees.
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Someone needed to hear that song today, and I hope it hit that right part of your feels. That's Luke Bryan's Drink a Beer on 90.5 CFCH. Wondering if you heard about the Tim Hortons donut contest. Yes, we are pivoting really hard at 4:33 on this Friday evening. Today is National Donut Day. And Tim Hortons has put the word out asking for submissions for a new donut to be added to their menu. If you're curious, you can go to timhortons.ca, submit your idea, could appear on the rack. But this is my time to shine. I've been holding on to this idea for a while because I don't think they utilize chocolate as much as they could. Because you have a chocolate glaze on this one. You have a chocolate dip over there. You got a double chocolate on the bottom shelf, which is all fine and good. I like them all, but why do we have three separate? Put them together. Get a chocolate glazed donut. You put the dip icing on top. You fill it with chocolate sauce like you do with the jelly stuff. And then you have the chocolate sprinkles put on top. Like, go ham with it. Now, I've shared mine. That's my idea for the new donut. Now it's time for yours. 472-2324. Now, I will say, for the official contest, it's all about finding the most creative recipe that people will love. And it's easy enough for staff to make. That's all well and good. I want us to just go nuts. I want the most ridiculous ideas that you think would work, but you have to wrap your mind around it. Again, 472-2324. Be yourself, or as Morgan Griffith says, just be me. 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

of all the flavors of donuts that I was expecting, this being the most popular was a surprise. That was Dallas Smith on 90.5 CFCH with CRZY. And earlier, I asked you for the craziest idea for a new flavor of donut. It's National Donut Day. Tim Hortons is asking for audience recipes, and I thought we could go real heavy with it. We could go off the wall. We could have some fun. And that's where Natalie comes in with saying a chocolate donut with coconut sprinkles filled with raspberry sauce. That's interesting. Coconut was what I was not expecting, but there were a lot of people who suggested coconut, like Debbie, who said a coconut cream donut, like a Boston cream, but it's got coconut filling and roasted coconut pieces on top. I don't know if I've had coconut. At least like a processed, like I've had the shaved, but I don't know if I've had it like mixed with frosting. I'm going to have to try that out before I give any judgments, but I am very curious. Thank you, Debbie and Natalie. And then we heard from our very own Kate Ryan. For those that don't know, Kate actually used to work at Tim Hortons before joining us here on the radio station. So she's got the expertise, and using her expertise, she said espresso cream. Fill a donut with espresso cream in the middle. Dip that in chocolate and top it with 4 chocolate-covered coffee beans. That can only come from someone who's worked at Tim Hortons, because you know the people that work behind the scenes have the most off-the-wall ideas. So thank you, Kate. And if you yourself worked at a Tim Hortons or currently are working at one, what are some unusual concoctions you can submit for National Donut Day? 472-2324. We want to hear your expertise as well. Kenny Chesney, knowing you on 90.5 CFCH.

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8: It will be cloudy tonight with possible rain and a low of 15. Now, tomorrow we are getting rain all day as well as a risk of thunderstorms throughout. It's going to be a high of 20 tomorrow, but on Sunday it's mostly sunny with a high of 25. At 4:53, it's 25 degrees.
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1: Good afternoon, I'm Hillary Hilton. Over three-quarters of $1 million is on its way to Nipissing. MPP Vic Fedeli announced half the money, $380,000, is to help cover essential infrastructure repair costs in Bonfield. This after extraordinary rainfall caused flooding on June 21st last year in the township. Fedeli also announced over $386,000 is flowing to seven senior active living centers in Nipissing. The money is supporting centers across the riding from Mattawa to Powassan to Callander, East Ferris, and North Bay. Officials say they offer a range of initiatives that bring seniors together, including recreational, social, and lifestyle activities. North Bay Fire and Emergency Services is reminding residents valid open-air burning permits are required in the city. They're also advising people to check official sources like their website or Ontario's fire map when it comes to fire bans being issued. Officials say over the past several years, there have been times when internet search engines and AI tools have incorrectly reported North Bay is under a fire ban when a ban is not in place. They say while these tools can be useful, they do not always provide current or accurate local fire restriction information. At last check, the fire danger rating in our area is listed as severe. When you're heading to the beach this summer, the health unit says you'll notice new signs to help you make an informed decision before going in the water. Officials say they're moving away from monthly water sampling and are instead posting signs at about 60 beaches across the region. Acting Manager of Environmental Health Brent Allen says water sampling provides a snapshot of bacteria levels at a single point in time. Adding by the time results come in several days later, water conditions have changed. He points to factors like heavy rain, strong winds, wave action, or bird droppings. The new signs recommend you check the water for hazards, avoid getting beach water in the mouth, wash or sanitize hands before eating, and more. The YMCA of Northeastern Ontario, which includes locations in North Bay, Sudbury, and Timmins, is mapping its future over the next few years. Yesterday, officials launched the WISE 2026-28 strategic plan, titled Foundations for the Future. It focuses on increasing access to programs and services, strengthening support for youth and families, advancing health and wellness opportunities, and building stronger, more connected communities. The WISE says it served more than 33,400 people across the region last year and looks to increase that figure by another 3,000 individuals and families by 2028. New Adventures in Sound Art kicks off its 28th annual Sound Travels Festival with a Pride concert tomorrow night. It's sponsored by Omagwin Pride and features a couple of 2S LGBTQI plus sound artists. It starts at 6 at the Media Arts Center on Highway 124 in South River. Meantime, an interactive sound sculpture called Waterscape starts next Thursday and runs until September 7th. There's also a permanent exhibition including recordings of South River area lakes and rivers, which can be accessed by dialing a rotary phone.
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2: 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The NBA Finals head into Game 2 of the Best of 7 series tonight in Texas. The San Antonio Spurs are looking to even the series after the New York Knicks won the opener. Tip-off, 8:30 p.m.
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2: Hey, the clouds are getting darker here on Main Street, which makes sense because there's the possibility of rain tonight with a low of 15. The rain is certainly going to be happening all day tomorrow with a risk of thunderstorms throughout. Going to be a high of 20. And then on Sunday, it's nice and sunny with a high of 25. 504, well, it's 25 degrees.
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0: But there was something I heard from Out Loud, something that we could potentially help with. James Barker Band on CFCH with You Didn't Hear It From Me. My name is Drew. It is 5:11. And in case you haven't heard, next weekend is Pride in the Park. Now, I will say, Out Loud has done this event before, but it was called the Amazing Drag Race. They've changed it up to be called Pride in the Park, and it's going to be at the Kiwanis Band Shell. This is the biggest fundraiser for Out Loud, and they do need some help from the community because this year they have this silent auction table, and they're wondering if there are community members or businesses that can donate towards this silent auction. Again, this is a fundraiser for Out Loud. So when they raise money at this silent auction, it stays with the organization. Now, this could be anything from an item that your store sells, a gift certificate for a service, whatever. You can reach out to Out Loud on Facebook and Instagram if you've got something that you think would make for a good auction item at this event. Otherwise, you can just check out Pride at the Park, which is, again, happening next Saturday at the Kiwanis Band Shell. It's been a success year after year after year, and I think it's going to be an even bigger one coming up.
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0: was this nice community moment that happened on our Facebook page. Dean Brody, Man Without a Woman, 90.5 FM. This is Drew at 520, reminding you that it's National Donut Day. And if you visit Tim Horton's website, you can actually submit your recipe for a new donut to put on the shelves. I wanted us to go real silly with it. Someone said pizza. Who said pizza donut? That's one of the more interesting ones that have been submitted over on our Facebook page. And I want to make sure that this person does get the credit for their idea. That'd be Jeff. Jeff said pizza donut. That's fantastic. We also heard from Jen, who said, all I want is the banana cream powder donuts to return. Maybe the blueberry, but I want the banana. I never knew about the banana cream powder donuts, and apparently I'm missing out. So if it does come back, yours truly will be one of the first in line. However, Cindy replied to this saying you should check out Cindy's sweets at the farmer's market because they have a banana cream donut, plenty of others too, like a Boston cream, all the dips, bear paws, apple fritters, anything you could possibly want. And apparently, they like to make them just before the market so that they're fresh and they're $5 each. And they're huge. So perhaps I can try a banana cream donut locally made and then compare it when Tim Hortons smartens up and brings the banana cream powder donut back. Who do you think has a better chance of making the best donut? My money's on Cindy.
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6: 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North Bay Mitsubishi, 202 Lakeshore Drive. 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
0: A cloudy sky tonight with some light rain and a low of 15. Tomorrow we have rain all day with a risk of thunderstorms, going to be a high of 20. And then on Sunday, sunshine, few clouds, high 25.
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This Timbit gave me one of the most wild sensations I think I've ever felt. We just listened to Luke Combs on 90.5 CFCH, driving home with Drew, and for the last little bit, we've been talking about National Donut Day, because Tim Hortons has put it out to us to submit recipes for the next item that's going to be going on their shelves. A lot of people have said that the

0: comedian Timbit has got to be the fireworks Timbit. I've never seen this thing before in my life until this international taste of the globe. However, I also didn't know what fireworks meant. So when you take that Timbit and you eat it, you go, that was all right. That's pretty good. Why it's called fireworks is it did have Pop Rocks as sprinkles, but they didn't activate in the mouth. No, instead, they were in the throat. So imagine your surprise when you're feeling this happening between your mouth and your lungs. If my wife wasn't there to tell me what Canadian fireworks was made of, I would have visited the hospital 100%. So Kathy, I'm all for your idea of a cotton candy donut with Pop Rocket sprinkles. Just don't call it fireworks.
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After being reminded of our own mortality, I think I'm done letting people help me come up with ideas. Aaron Lines, turn it up. I like the sound of that. 90.5 CFCH. Driving home with Drew, and I'm wondering if you have any kind of help with your job. I'll admit, some days it's tough coming up with ideas to talk about on the radio, so I signed up for this service. It's called the Prep Machine. Basically, once a day, you get an email with an idea for the radio. And most times, I don't even use the idea, but it does help get the brain thinking. I would like to share with you today's prompt. Here's something to ask your audience today. Are you afraid of dying? Could you imagine if I just talked about that all day? No. And it was this email that made me finally decide to unsubscribe. I'm no longer a part of Prep Machine. Because nothing will kill your mood faster than reading that on the top of your email chain. And I know how this sounds. Like, I just gave that same thought to you. That's probably brought your mood down. Which is why I've picked a song that I think will bring spirits right back up. Rascal Flatts, Fast Cars and Freedom on 90.5 CFCH.

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8: A cloudy sky tonight with some light rain and a low of 15. Tomorrow we have rain all day with a risk of thunderstorms. Going to be a high of 20. And then on Sunday, sunshine, few clouds. I-25.
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6: A cloudy sky tonight with some light rain and a low of 15. Tomorrow, we have rain all day with a risk of thunderstorms. Going to be a high of 20. And then on Sunday, sunshine, few clouds, high 25.
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8: A cloudy sky tonight with some light rain and a low of 15. Tomorrow we have rain all day with a risk of thunderstorms, going to be a high of 20. And then on Sunday, sunshine, few clouds, high 25.
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6: A cloudy sky tonight with some light rain and a low of 15. Tomorrow we have rain all day with a risk of thunderstorms. Going to be a high of 20. And then on Sunday, sunshine, few clouds, high 25.
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1: Hi, Drew. 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
8: A cloudy sky tonight with some light rain and a low of 15. Tomorrow we have rain all day with a risk of thunderstorms, going to be a high of 20. And then on Sunday, sunshine, few clouds, high 25.
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